dreams and schemes and circus crowds. I've looked at life that way. But now, oh friends, there are

to lie, a fantasy we create about people and places as we'd like them to be. But you know what truth is? It's that little baby you're holding, and it's that man you fought with this morning, the same one you're going to make love with tonight.

my head didn't hurt. And the beer I had for breakfast wasn't bad, so I had one more for dessert.